person 11. Okay, for a 911 investigation, come up to this area and to the street out front, possibly subject walking northbound on foot. No conversation, no answer on callback.

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0: 20 Q Edward 198016. Last of Tom Robert Ocean Sam Paul Edward Robert Kristen Kale. Initial D for Duncan. 2008-06-22.
1: 10-4.

Station 1, Crawford Township, Major Beth and Al, 246, correction, South 150th, 146, South 150th, 22-year-old male, can't breathe, time page, 1914.

0: District 41, Crawford County.
1: District 246, South 150th, 72-year-old male. Realized he can't breathe, he's struggling, he's gasping and wheezing. OT was in the 80s. Time pH 1914, turn around 1916. Run number is 2022-2022. 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
0: Hey, boy. Joe's around.

0: has activated Delta Center 21 for the 150 to Brandon Gilly out of Girard showing activation at negative 29.
1: Delta, thank you.
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0: District 4 in Monsignor County. Also 1231 has fire command.
1: 10-4.
2: District 4 command, one is on the scene as well, County.

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First name Lexan, Lincoln, Edward, X-ray, Adam, Nora. Male initial G, David. Date of birth 1952, 03/13, white female.

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1: Eight zero zero four zero two two zero five.
0: Last of Edward Adam, Tom Ocean, Nora, Richard Stephen, initial C for Clayton, 1978, 08, 31.

0: open the. Wait, 245 will be right in the corner of Homer and Centennial with Campus 28, 2254. Adam King Tom comes back to a Honda.
1: '29, 2013 Hyundai Veloster, Thomas, Serrano, Cadena, 5, 10, 26.

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202 North Highland, 202 North Highland, RP fighting, mom cell, not injured, just needs lift assist. Repeating Pittsburgh PD, Pittsburgh Fire, 202 North Highland for a lift assist.

0: Okay, 1065, one traffic complaint. Traffic complaint is going to be 171-260th. 171-260th westbound. The silver Chrysler erratic driving. The vehicle is behind the RP, swerving, would slow up behind her and tailgate her and then slow down. She said that she was drinking out of a can, and then what kind of can? Possible 28th out of Missouri. John King 9, Paul Henry 8. Returns not on file.
1: 42, 45, second Broadway, Cam 28, 837, Lincoln Paul Edward comes back to a white passenger car.

0: Dana 202 North Highland. We will have North Highland Command, and we'll be out to assist.
1: .42-28 turns negative to 2015 Chrysler 200 to west of Plessing out of El Dorado. Expires in April 27th.

0: Pittsburgh, 10-8 winning season.
1: 10-4.
2: One sixteen Cayuga. Going south into Frontenac, a silver Hyundai Sonata, driving erratically and slowly, swerving in the lanes.
3: Just information, we did have a stolen 2011 silver Toyota Sonata, bearing Kansas 5151, Adam Edward Edward. However, this is not the tag that the RP provided. The tag he provided was on a Dodge. The call was also transferred over to Frontenac.
4: Copy, I'll investigate.

0: And we're sorry, I meant Hyundai. But he did describe the passenger car.
1: Affirmative. Tag number on it is 2076 Adam Don Henry.
0: Was he going to continue to follow it?

0: Where was it at?
1: 160 going south into Frontenac.
0: Okay, 10-4. I'll shoot over from you, okay?
2: I'm just a mile south of you.
0: Okay.
3: Really? 1077 from Fox out to 250th.
1: 10-4.

traffic complaint from Front Neck, a silver Hyundai Sonata, Kansas 28-2760 Adam John Henry, 2760 Adam John Henry, going south on route from the overpass, driving about 20 miles under the speed limit and driving erratically all over the road.

0: Returns negative to a 2017 Buick Encore to Leslie Weston out of Pittsburgh. Expires in November 26th.
1: Okay, well, thank you.

0: to Redwood Campus 27 when you're ready.
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7-Eleven. North Broadway, 707 North Broadway, the Stillwell, apartment 320. I have Scott Wagner on 911. I can't understand what he's saying. He is paraplegic and has difficulty speaking. Can make contact with him and see what assistance he requires.

0: Can I also have tag they provided again?
1: 2076 Adam John Henry. 2076 Adam John Henry.

0: 225 to 307. What was the year of that Sonata that was taken?
1: It was a 2011 Silver Toyota Hyundai.
0: Okay, 10-4.

0: 307 is that you had just passed?
1: Yeah, 10-4. I didn't pass it. I ran the tag and flock, and I got a hit on it.
0: Okay, 10-4. Yeah, I haven't seen anything even on a side street in Pittsburgh PD past me at, I believe it was 28-3 or 24.

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I still have the RP on the phone. I still can't understand what he's saying, but I think that he is confirming the door is locked.

0: them. We've been around to 626 North Warren. 626 North Warren. Speak with April Morissette. She'd like to talk to an officer about her 27s refusing to do what they're told.
1: 47.
2: And 903. I'm going to be at Quincy on bypass with a Jeep.
3: Running negative expired on a 2023 Jeep Grand Cherokee Grand color, last name Blue, out of Union Town expiring this month.
2: Copy, thank you.
4: She did make contact with him. His wheelchair died in the middle of his bedroom, so he's going to need an assist. 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

0: 38 20 County, I've got Kansas 287.
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0: Kansas K-King 02730116, last name Ballou, first name Colton. No initial off for Isaac, date of birth 1992, 10-23, Whitemouth.

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1: You show both units back to me. The driver was last name Ngini. I know she doesn't have any 29. She's valid driver. Warning issued equipment.

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0: I'm not sure if he has the ability, but can you communicate to the RP that if he is able, we have text to 911 if that's more easy for him?

0: Miss Virgin, what is that?
1: Yes.
0: 2:45, right? First and Broadway again. Kansas. Sorry, Missouri 28, George Davis 9, Zebra 6, Adam. Comes back to a Jeep.

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1: Zero 0419-7235. Last name King Ocean Charles Union Robert. First name Peyton. Two middle initials John Philip. Date of birth 2006-12-17. Right now. Zero 24 County. 8-10-8. What was the warning for Susan?
2: 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Cooker's negative hours.

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2: 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I need you in route 945 North 50th Street, 945 South, correction, North 50th, for an 83-year-old female who fell. 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

Lexus ES to a last of Mazda expression, it's going to be July 2026.

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0: Her arm and legs are bloody. She has a knot on her cheek. I don't know how long she was on the ground before the RP picked her up. Time gauge 2114, turning around 2118.
1: 10-4.
0: What unit are you going to be in?
1: Rush 1, I'm almost to the station.
0: 10-4, thank you.

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Lincoln, Ida, Lincoln, Lincoln, Young. They were 2006, 11-17.

0: Rush 2 on scene.
1: Assaulting her. Sophia was then kicked out today due to Sophia inviting Alonzo back to the home. Both Alonzo and Sophia are now in the back alley in a Chevy, and he would like them moved along.

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0: Go ahead.
1: Just for clarification, the 28 I gave you was showing on the Jeep. I'll be back tonight. Citation issued for the insurance. Warning for registration. Back tonight.
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0: Go ahead.
2: Do they have an ambulance this way?

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I'm active on a 2021 Ford Edge, gray in color, west of Wemyss, expires 726.

611, we've been around 2206 Elmwood Lane, 206 Elmwood Drive, 206 Elmwood Drive, for 911 investigation. 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I'll send 77, call back.

Maybe we're first of Harley, last of Helm. 11-9.

valid. However, he does have no words. He needs to be advised that he is not to return or enter into any employee-only areas at City of Pittsburgh-owned or utilized buildings, properties, or facilities, or he could be subject to arrest or prosecution for criminal trespass.

0: 3, need you en route 202 Eastview, 202 Eastview in Orma, for a 63-year-old female unable to catch his breath, time page 2046. I'm sorry, I need you en route 212 Eastview, 212 Eastview, 63-year-old male unable to catch his breath.
1: Residence, and it was accidental. He's looking to inspect an egg.

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0: Copy. I'll be 45 on 7 at 520.

Texas 461969 78. Last name Armenta, first name Javier. Date of birth going to be 1991 0.

0: 23-20, unless the barman says valid negative out of Texas, be showing expired out of Kansas.
1: Copy. Thank you.

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0: positive on a 2013 Ford Escape to Tiffany LeFever, expiration May 2026?
1: 10-4. She's claiming she wasn't driving. She said there's a male driving. Unknown where he went. RV stated they were screaming in the street before he called.

0: Jared 24, last name Lefevre is going to be negative valid out of Arkansas.
1: 24, she is under the influence 35A. We're going to work on trying to possibly get a valid driver come and move her vehicle. It's parked on private property.
0: 10-4.

From the sounds of it, EMS has dealt with her earlier for a possible OD. She's advising what she's in for right now. 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They have somebody in route to come and drive this vehicle away from here.

Gerard 29 County, 10.7. Kansas 18-0365-5866, Lothar Gray, 7, April 1960, 0204.

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1: Pass.
0: West of Gray, we'll be driving the vehicle. We 10-8 for now.
1: 10-4.
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0: 7 north of 590. It's going to be that last 28 I ran.

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It's going to be last name Kreger, first name Paula, middle initial M for Michelle. 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
0: Good morning. 2245.
2: 330.
0: 330.
2: Obviously.
0: 2245.
3: You do not need to reopen the car or put me in it or anything, but I'll be en route to the house where I stopped that chase at. 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

0: the Interlock theory of 14th and Smelter, number 14 and Smelter. RP was driving past and he saw a group of approximately 14s, one wearing a red hoodie. They were running from the alley between Grand and Smelter, laughing and carrying on. RP didn't see them doing anything, but he thought that they were suspicious. He'd like the area checked. They were last seen on Smelter, unknown direction.
1: 49.
2: Hello.

0: was advising that those teenagers, approximately 5 to 6 of them, were following him around and throwing stuff at him. He went to the Wesley house. He's scared to move on because they keep following him. He's advising that they got out of a black truck that was parked on Smelter between 14th and 15th.
1: Where 10-4?

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1: Go ahead.
0: I believe we're going to be pulling into the Pete's parking lot. We have Kansas Veteran 19, Charles Frank Mary.
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0: 10-4, stop the Pete's.

0: Kansas. I believe it's a veteran. 1-4, Charles, Frank Charles.
1: It's going to be active negative on the 2012 Honda CRV, blue in color, to Ricky LaTurner out of Galena, expiration 7/31/2026.

0: make it to en route 246 South 150th, 246 South 150th. EMS and fire was out there earlier. One of them left a Motorola radio out there. Chief Ice is going to be on the front porch with the light on.
1: Okay, I'll go get it.

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0: Walnut, apartment number 4, 2608 North Walnut, apartment number 4. RP advised, his grandmother, Lena Drenick, called the RP, stating that Eric Drenick, Lena's caretaker and other grandson, is yelling and threatening to hurt her if she does not get off the phone with the RP. The RP is also currently en route, however, did not want to give me any further information.
1: 42.

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0: 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The RP's got to stay and do caretake work. 10-8.

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0: It's going to be last of Wren, W, or William, Robert, Edward, Nora, Nora. He advised he just got released from the jail. I'll be 1014 with him to Wesley House, beginning 80817.

0: 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Got a call from Eric Drenick requesting to speak with officers regarding that situation up on North Walnut and threats that might have been made towards the residents there.
1: 10-4, I'm ready.

0: I dropped him off at Colson Joplin, ending 80823. 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
1: Can you see if you got a key holder information for Alvarez Marine?
0: Uh-huh.
1: Copy that. Here was open gate. It's not usually open or unlocked.

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Last of Issa, Crystal Corey, showing for Michael, Denver, 1988, 0818, white male.

0: Radar 29, you sending?
1: Yes.
0: I'll be 10-7, have a good night.
1: You as well.
2: Yes. I forgot to advise that was 10-8 from the station, and you can actually show me 10-7 now. How are we getting you?
1: Yes, sir.

0: Pittsburgh, 4349. You're not to be in the area of 11th and Joplin, number 11 in Joplin. RP called from a private number advising there is a male screaming in the area. He wouldn't answer any questions and then disconnected. You just check out the area, make sure everything's so far.
1: 43?
0: 9, Pittsburgh.
1: 9. Mine was just through there, maybe 10 minutes ago. Brandon was up there. Just kind of normal people. There was no issues.
0: Other units in 22.

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0: Being route to the North KC, 2912 North Broadway. Employee advising a slender white male wearing a white shirt and jeans and either sandals or no shoes. Came in, went into the bathroom, and then on his way out stole several slices of pizza. RP advising this is a regular occurrence. He wants subject located and trespassed. He's last seen walking behind McDonald's going towards Atkinson.
1: Oh, yeah. 49, I'll be a second. I'm way out.

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0: You can travel 10A. 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The Casey manager guy doesn't want to press any charges at this time. Yeah, 10A.

King 03867673. Last of Allen, first of Mason, initial J. James. Date of birth 2002, 0817, whatnot.

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1: Active negative on a 2013 Hyundai Elantra, gray in color, to Allison Newport out of Mulberry, expiration 831, 2026.

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Missouri 27 tomorrow. Zero 07, 4 Boy, 30, 10, 01, West of Hope, 1st of January. Initial name from Nicole, date of birth is PD, 1983, 08, 03, white female.

0: 69 Memorial Drive, Kansas, 614, Murray, Paul David.
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1: King 04-32-4776, last Waring, first Kale. Little Michael there, birth 2006, 12-12.
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0: 2025 Adam Mary George Schuster, 2022 Volvo XC90, white in color, last name, Saya, out of Pittsburgh. It's going to be valid negative, current insurance on file.
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0: County 335, just confirm. You said Arkansas 28, Edward George, William Lincoln.
1: There's a George Frank kind of vertical in front of that, but it's Edward George William Lincoln.

0: the 1st of Charles, date of birth 1994, 0720.
1: Kind of 335. The beginning of your traffic was very broken. Can you 10-9?
0: 10-4, it's DL number William 05-00-15-014.
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The 160 in Crawford. It's going to be a wide at 150. 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
1: Nine on the pilot, red in color, last name Plotnik, out of Girard. It's going to be valid negative, current insurance on file.
0: Yeah,

0: It's going to be a new fleet vehicle. He's got the proper paperwork. You can show him back tonight. He has a citation for speed.
1: Yes. 10-4.

0: astronaut to Maglev, 200 East Centennial Drive, 200 East Centennial Drive would be Maglev. We had a minor 1047 in the parking lot. I did advise them that we don't take private property accident reports. They're requesting assistance exchanging information.
1: 41.

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0: 10 Delta Lima advise, 10 plus traffic stop warning, brake light.
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0: 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No, 28.
1: That's one.

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0: Is that Fanny? Back to me. The vehicle is locked and secured. It's been in his office on the road.
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就有一点点。Tony O'Kane, this is personalized Mary 4, Robert King. Should be on a white Jeep. Name only, please.

0: 332. It's going to come back to Mark Hawkinberry.
1: 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If you would, go ahead and show me out of that address for process.
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1209 East Number 7 for an EMS assist. They're trying to get into the house, and the house is locked. RP's on the floor and can't get up.

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Can I have you en route to 518 East 47 Highway? That's 518 East 47 Highway for a possible medical emergency. Your time of day is

0: 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Anything around to Mesa Animal Clinic, it'll be 518 East 47, 518 East 47 Highway for an EMS assist. 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

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Found a 44-year-old female experiencing shortness of breath and dizziness, chest pains, and numbness in the arms. Time of page is 925.

Drive 2274. Two zero two two one one zero one five left of Hodges. 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

0: McCormick, Oregon County. How was... She's going to be triaged yellow for a low O2 sats and bradycardia.
1: Stand for.

0: 13.
1: Contain Frank out of Sam Henry. 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
0: We just went 45 with that vehicle a little bit ago.
1: On a black Ford pickup?
0: Yes, more.
1: Can't work because it's not on a black Ford pickup.
0: Yes, more.

0: Probably 12.
1: What?
0: 12 and you... A gray GMC SUV that's parked with vacuums. They've been parked there for quite a while. A black male is in the vehicle, and then there's a white female that's been roaming around, digging through the trash. He caught her in his office. Advised she's now walking over to Community Bank. Just like him to leave the property. I asked RP if he wanted to move out of 90J, and he did not. Just want some fun.
2: And 4?
0: 13's going to be in route from 84.
2: Damn.

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1: Frontline Copy Alpha, Kansas, 2436, Adam David Sam. 2436, Adam David Sam.
2: This was from a 2000 GMC, you request a Thomas Wise, Zelgorba. How do you pronounce?

RP called in. 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

0: massive. 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Sharp is an alias that has been used before.
1: And 4 or 12 is last minute as well.
0: I also check locals with the other agencies.

0: 13 Friday, most units be 1098. She advised us not to go back over there. 24 8.
1: 10 4.

0: going to be north of 324 Carla, possibly on Santa Fe Street. Have our vehicle and advise the neighbor there is playing very loud, vulgar music.
1: 10-4.

0: Yeah.
1: If I get your route 1608 West, the number 4, 1608 West 4th Street, for a confirmation of an accidental.
0: Yeah.

0: Jordan, I said, you have any drugs dropped off over back to me?
1: Hello. Party 1, you have static.

0: out. 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
1: 10-4.
2: Ten four.

0: 44-28 negative active on a 2022 Ram 1500 Classic left of correction to South Kansas and Oklahoma Railroad, expiration 10/31/26.
1: Yeah, brother, get up, brother.

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King 04, 37, 8555. Repeating, King 04, 37, 8555.

0: Engine Route 602 Douglas, 602 Douglas. Property was at approximately 0800 this morning. Subject came upon a porch and stole a couple items.
1: 10-4. You show me 23 in the area.
0: 10-4.

0: Barbara 31, Sherry.
1: Go ahead.
0: Shelby Lindzen wanted to report some kids taking pictures of her truck with shoes at Hortons. I explained there's no reasonable expectation of privacy in public. Incident report will be done to document. You can go ahead and show me back tonight.
1: Okay, well.

Yeah, four. 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King 03-56-14-53. Last name Harris, first name Mildred. Also, can I use the case number, please?

0: I thank you, sir. I didn't take them. It was just a 2-gallon gas can and with fuel, approximately $22.
1: Therefore, and your 27 is...
2: Thanks, sir.

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Need you en route to 732 East 400 Highway. 732 East 400 Highway. I have a 78-year-old female had a pacemaker put in last week. She's experiencing difficulty breathing and sweaty, unable to stand. Time page is 1048.

0: 732 East 1 on Highway, 732 East 1 on Highway. We're sending EMS and fire, but front door's locked.
1: 7-4-0.

0: Rescue 1, Crawford County, Alpine Rick.
1: 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Be advised, the RP cannot make it to the door. I have Ellie en route to assist getting in.
0: Copy, thank you.

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0: Did you advise any assistance at that medical?
1: That's affirmative. Door's locked. Affirmative, the door is locked. Patient can't make it to the door.
0: Okay, 10-4. I'm at South. Dean, my dispatch will be here shortly.
1: Definitely.

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1: 10-4.

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1: Yeah, go ahead. 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
0: Definitely.

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0: 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RP is requesting some subjects leave a lot that they're parked on. They're refusing and being belligerent.
1: 10-4 out.
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1: Negative active on 105, left 250 Meridian, Colorado, Hastings out of St. Paul, 333 for 26 RP. Just called us back stating he's going to attempt to drive it. So I'm going to cancel tow 333 and 1022.
2: Yeah,

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1: 10-4, he said he didn't try to make it back to St. Paul.
0: 10-4.

0: 335 County to Kansas 27.
1: Go ahead, Mr.
0: First is going to be 1043416-03. Last of all, first is Richard Eva Jr. His birth date is 86-01-22.

0: Oh, I'm sorry, was he negative 29?
1: 10-4, that 27 for Connus is valid negative, for his ID only, and negative 29.
0: 10-4, second swim, 18-03-81-3021, lost of Trent, first of Candy.
2: So she
0: they were 1994-08-19.

to the area of 210 South Carbon Street. RP states there's a tan Pontiac SUV flying down the road and running the stop sign. She wanted to call in the traffic complaint.

0: 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Got any same traffic?
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0: You can clear 33 on 2. Made contact with the party who's now speaking to the office manager receiving the agreement.
1: 10-4. County is clearing 1033 traffic contact 2, clearing 1033 traffic contact 2 at 1136.

Mary Charles, 07 Henry, 3 Mary Charles, showing 2025 on a whiteboard. Union 202-296-007, repeating Union 202-296-007, left of Bailstrand.

4728 showing negative expired on a 2024 Ford 2J Cup out of Orinoco.

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I need to route to Valley Beauty Supply, 200 East Centennial Drive, for a 68-year-old female with vertigo requesting EMS. Your time page is 1143.

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1: Hey, General, to North Dollar General, 2810 North Broadway. RP called advising a white male wearing black shirt, tattoo on the neck, just stole beer. Was drinking it as he was leaving. He's headed north in the parking lot towards Casey's.

0: Washington and Broadway, Kansas City at 125, Paul John Union, 125, Paul John Union on a right ramp.
1: 20, Pittsburgh.
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0: Grand, 1407 North Grand. RP advisor is a DAL, possibly her neighbor's. It's going to be a light tan male with a pink collar, pit mix. The advice is afraid to go outside because the dog has acted aggressive in the past. Believes it belongs to this address at 1407.
1: It's for 47. Your 27 is going to be valid, negative. Stand by for your 28 return. Negative, 2008 Dodge Ram 1500, Les Amour out of Pittsburgh, negative.
2: Yeah, negative.
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0: 6529, Adam David Edward. It's going to be on a silver four-door car. I guess if there's a 21 on it.

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0: 28901 Pole Boy Henry, returns to a 2004 Toyota Sienna, blue in color, last name Payne, out of Arcadia. It's going to be valid negative, current insurance on file.
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0: Last of Momberg, Mary, Ocean, Mary, Boy, Edward, Robert, George. First of Heather, middle initial J for Jolene, 1982, 05, 23, white female.

0: when your case number is going to be 12075, 12075, Pittsburgh 44.
1: Good.
0: I have an employee by the name of Amy that's coming out of the front door. She'll be wearing a black and white shirt. She buys everything with Templar.
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0: 1500 block of South Broadway, Kansas City, 1526, Adam Lincoln Young. 1526, Adam Lincoln Young, down a dark Volvo.
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0: 31, I'm going to need you not to 710 North Olive, 710 North Olive. Or be advised somebody stole his cameras and cut a cord or cable to a satellite.
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2: 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That 27 for pain is going to be a valid negative.
3: 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Citation for stop sign and driving without a license.
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0: 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I think I got it wrong.
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0: Upland for two vehicles on 47. Maroon Highlander versus the black sedan. One of the drivers advised her tires down. She could not move her vehicle out of the road.
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0: It's going to be 5956 Adam Henry Lincoln. It's going to be on a Toyota Highlander.
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0: 4372 Adam Edward King. 4372 Adam Edward King. It's going to be on IKEA Forte.
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0: Roger, last of Smith out of Arma, expiration 1031-26.
1: Stand for Afghanistan 27. Five five, repeating King 02 24 4155, last of Smith.

0: 3 Baker Fire, Station 3 Baker Fire, Nicken Route 702 East 530, 702 East 530, Pittsburgh. I'm going to have an automated recording for a heart fall. Your time page is 1309.
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0: 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Baker Rescue 1, Crawford County Rescue 1, please route.
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0: 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Go ahead.
1: 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I'll just talk to him here.
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0: 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Can show you in a sec. 10-8, can be report taken under my number.
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2 in Hepler, County District Hepler. Can I be routed to 945 North 50th Street for an 83-year-old female fell and hit her head? She is currently breathing but not conscious alert. Your time of page is 1335.

fire, Arma Fire, New June Route 313, South Pine, 313 South Pine, Arma, for a 92-year-old female who was passed out. She is consciously breathing at this time. Your time page is 1357.

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1: Four Upper Fire, we have an 83-year-old female. She fell and hit her head very hard. She's conscious, alert, and breathing. She is bleeding from above her eye and sweating profusely. Your time of page was 1335.

10402 West Washington. Viva Pavilion by the tennis courts. RP advisors, a male and female, two children. The female was screaming, yelling, and hitting the male. Also laying inappropriately on the table.

fire in Agent Route 819 East 660, 819 East 660 for a 74-year-old female, lift assist only, time page is 1401.

I need you to route the tractor supply, B115 West 28th, 115 West number 28. RP advised a customer attempted to steal, and two other customers tackled him and are currently holding him down.

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0: And the individual's husband returned home. She's stable. All units can be cleared at the scene. We're going to return to course.
1: Okay.

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Being route to the area of 2409 North Grand, 2409 North Grand. RP advises a male that's screaming at a toddler who is crying. Advice he's being abusive.

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I now need you, Kenny, in reference to a 96-year-old female who fell, has a head injury. She is bleeding. She's conscious, alert, and breathing at this time. We meet Armacare Center, 603 East Melvin Street, Armacare Town, page 1410.

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2: 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Take Rush 1-1, head over there. Lucas is on his way in Engine 1. 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
0: County Station 3, Station 3, can I have you en route to 1601 at Creekside Villa Drive? That's 1601 Creekside Villa Drive, Suite B for a 77-year-old male, chest pains, has history of heart attack. 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

0: Give me a size up and figure positions when you get there, please.
1: I'm Rush, Sheldon County. I'll be on scene as well.
2: All right, Major 1-2, Car 1, can you repeat that traffic?

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1: I got on the fire, it's going to be west hall, room 20.
2: It's your PD, Pitcher Fire Bureau to 1601 Creekside Villa Drive, 1601 Creekside Villa Drive, 77-year-old male, having chest pain, history of heart attack, consular breathing.

0: Melissa Lambert's negative. 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Witnesses are also negative.
1: 10-4, thank you.

0: railroad, signals are down at Jackson, Michigan. No train approaching.
1: They're aware. They called us earlier. They're supposed to have somebody going to fix it.
0: 10-4. Can you show me just north of that position? See someone with a shopping cart and get a second.
2: Stand for.

0: 30 numbers. That's for, what's my case number?
1: 39 case number is 12095, repeating 12095.

0: mileage is 222. Charges are thus.
1: 10-4.
2: Lambert will serve the NTA for case number 12075, B108, back in route 84.

0: Jordan 22 County.
1: Go ahead.
0: Can I get you around to Kansas 28 for me?
1: Go ahead.
0: 4797 Adam Henry Paul.
1: Adam Henry Paul returns to 2013 Dodge Dart, blue in color, last name Mason, on a drug. Can be valid negative. Current insurance on file.
0: 10-4, thank you.

0: 47.
1: 46.
2: I need you en route to Lakeside Park. That'll be 402 West Washington, 402 West Washington. RP advised there were two adult males, heavier set, that were yelling at two teenage boys that were fishing. They were exchanging words from across the lake, and then the other two males are approaching the teenage boys. Also, the RP advised there was a possible Hispanic female in a black floral dress that was trying to take her child out of the car seat. RP will be waiting at the park area.
0: 47.
1: 46.

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0: heading in 14, being route to 110 West Lindbergh, 110 West Lindbergh. RP is with Carver County Mental Health. He's requesting welfare check on a patient, Randall Wilson. Advice, he's been having withdrawal symptoms yesterday. They haven't been able to contact him since. They believe that he lives alone, drives a truck, unknown make or model. RP would also like to call back.
1: 4, sir.
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0: First name is Kristen, spelled King, Robert, Ida, Sam, Tom, Ida, Nora. Last name is Mata, spelled Mary, Adam, Tom, Adam. 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

0: California, she says.
1: Ultra California, I didn't get anything out of Kansas. 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
0: Stand for, thank you.

0: Pittsburgh 47. 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
1: 10-4, thank you. Are you able to send your DL photo through email?
0: When I try to run it that way.
1: 10-4, thank you.
2: 30, 23, 23. Ending mileage is 236.

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1: Deal number 1009273 37, last of full speed, first Terry, date of birth 1981, 10-03.

Hi, Dharma Fire, Dharma Fire. Can I have you in route to the intersection of Fulton and Kroberg, Fulton and Kroberg of Mulberry, just west of the intersection? RP has called in a possible grass fire starting. Your time of age is 1514.

0: On scene, I got a small smoldering grass fire on the left side of the road. Brush will be out for extinguishment.
1: 10-4, advising it's going to be on the southwest side of the intersection.

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1: Howard.
0: Do we have any calls about a control burn in this area?
1: That's a negative.
0: Contact with the property owner. It's not going anywhere.

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1: Out there, we'll go ahead and have you extinguish it.
0: Profile copies. We're trying to make contact right now.
1: Seems like there's nobody out now.

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They're going to go ahead and call Crawford County dispatch. They said that they lit the fire this morning, but they're going to have her husband call up there.

0: 3 South Olive, 1703 South Olive, RP advice across the street from this address. There's a blue car that's been driving up and down the roadways fast and is now parked, playing music out of his car with all the car doors open.
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1: That'll be 1014 from the jail. Was last name Lambert, first name Robert. Being an LS 58820. Taking over to Pittsburgh.
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1: Car one.
0: You can show all Arma fire units clear and available. I'm going to be leaving a copy of the burn guidelines for the homeowner fires and extinguishing.
1: 1540. 10-4, Arma car one, also be advised. I just spoke to the individual's husband. He was not happy that you guys put the fire out. Just FYI, he said he might show up to speak to you guys.
0: Copy.

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0: 69-510, Pierce, Kansas, 60-day, E. Edward, 206-118, should be on A4 escape.

0: last of Tanner on the phone for you. He left a phone number. I'll chat it to you.
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3377 County, Kansas 27. 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
0: At 10:22, my apologies, he is.

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Spencer, 1045. 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
1: Need you en route to North Taylor and East Atkinson, Taylor and Atkinson. Railroad company called advising if you enter from 14th Street, turn right. There's a silver bungalow where they hold their tools and stuff. The male subject inside of it sleeping. An employee will be out there waiting as well. 30.

0: Yes. Are you still on Fire Eagle? Negative one, I'm okay. Heading east. Correction was.
1: Oh, 10-4.
0: Which day at?
2: Semi.
1: I don't see you. Just drive down South Fire Eagle in front of Bardo. It's got a guy walking it. Maybe you can identify me.
2: I'll turn on him. Line color short with the backpack. 10-4. I think it's Mikey Phillips, number 12. 10-4.
0: Is he 10-4?
2: I'm checking it now.
0: 10-4.

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1: 47.
0: I need you en route to 700 North Pine, 700 North Pine, be the Diamond Apartments. RP called advising there's a white male, black shirt, sitting behind the building. He's not doing anything or causing any issues, but they want him to move along. They advise he's not visiting anybody and he doesn't live there.
1: 30. 47. Is this management calling or somebody with the authority to have him removed?
0: Negative. 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

0: 2690 on Brent Henry, negative active, Nissan Rogue, 2024, Leslie Foster, out of Wellsville.
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0: King 00635304, loss of Metcalf, first referral, date of birth 1982-08-06.

0: Pittsburgh 46. Will you check the 27 I just put in the call card and see if that's correct?
1: Sorry, 37 County, back to 8. Morning, distracted driving.
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0: Oklahoma 28 at Crescent, Oklahoma 27 I gave you. This will be for the reporting party.
1: 10-4, Oklahoma 27 is not returning. I'll put his name in the call card though.

0: 12-5, Auburn, Oklahoma, 28, whenever you're ready.
1: Are we just checking the 28, or are we doing something?
0: I checked the 28. It's going to be for ghost purposes, parked on city property.
1: What?
0: It's going to be Lincoln Young, 338. Lincoln Young, 338, looks like. Expiration of August 2026.

0: Chevy pickup?
1: Negative. It's a blue Dodge Dakota. Let me make sure. It's imports Lincoln Young 338.
0: I have Oklahoma Lincoln Young 338, expiration of 23 on a 1990 white Chevy pickup out of Wyandotte.
1: And four. I appreciate it. I believe the owners of the vehicle may be located at 616 Alton to make contact. Correction, 616 Santa. 616. English is murdered. 616 Douglas.

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0: 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She's negative 29. I know her brother. Do you want me to reach out to him?
1: Yeah, if you would. She advised that they were given permission by the city crew. It was brought to my attention by city admin about the vehicle being there. Asked if I would address it.

0: 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If not, then I'll have him move it immediately.
1: Will do.
0: Thank you.

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2: 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It's going to be one boy, seven Frank, Lincoln 3-6, X-ray 3-2, Sam 5-6, 1-8, 3-9. Do you need a repeat?

0: 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Be out to Wesley House, 411 East 12.
1: 30 knots, that's your old man around.
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0: 325
1: 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I'm going to be out with a pack bus here in Pittsburgh at 4th and Pine. He is in the roadway here in the turn lane. Broke down. Oh, he might have just got it started. Hang on just a second.
2: 10-4.

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0: 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I'm saying.
1: 10-4.

0: in Cherokee, Kansas 28, 431, Robert, X-ray Paul.
1: Can you grab the 29? There's going to be a bond.
2: It's going to be bond violation, no bond.
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0: the 69 Highway northbound, just north of Perry, Kansas 28406, Mary Boy Tom, 406 Mary Boy Tom.
1: 406 Mary Boy Tom returns to 2009 Subaru Impreza, unknown color, last name Vincent L. Lawrence. It's going to be valid negative, current insurance on file.
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1: 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I'll click further.
0: Copy, thank you.

Kansas, K03926295, last name Vincent, first name Jack, middle D, David, date of birth 2004-0114, white male.

0: for Vincent is going to be valid negative.
1: 10-4, thank you. Can I get the last four digits of the case number?
0: 12221222.
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0: 911 North Michigan is going to be in the alley behind that residence. Or be advised, she's going to attempt to get it unlocked beforehand, but we'll call back if she does.
1: Copy. Thank you.

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1: Have a good night, 1702.
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0: 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Got a hold of the key holder, and he advised that there shouldn't be anybody there.
1: Sure, 26, 10, 10, 4, open up. 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

0: Fire and Station 3, Baker Fire and Station 3. Can I have you en route to 2504 East 4th Street for possible stroke victim? Going to be 75-year-old male, conscious, weren't breathing, unable to communicate, but can squeeze his wife's hand. Your time of page is 1707.
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0: 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In reason.

0: 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Alright, Kansas 27, are you ready?
1: Hi.
0: King 04-5267471 left of Eden. First Tina, date of birth in 1993, 0604.

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0: Jeff, can I get you en route to our animal hospital? That's when they referenced that dog you picked up earlier today.
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0: 10-4, I advise you, she was having a tow. Unlock it. We were advised at 10-22.
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1: 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We'll be back tonight.
0: 10-4.

0: Baker, East 4th Street Command, Crawford County.
1: Good.
0: County, EMS will be transporting one shortly. Patients and EMS has been assisted. All Baker units are firing the scene.
1: 10-4-17-27.

Se volvió a... Be summit and southern is 28, 6, 8, 3, 6, Adam Jordy Lincoln.

0: 27 County, Kansas 27.
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0: 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Last of Peters, first of Suzanne, 1961, 0630.

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0: Stand for truck's going to be out of Iowa as well. Frank Stam 3037. Frank Stam 3037.

Coming to a stop at 69 northbound, just south of west. 69 just south of west. Kansas 28, 6419, Adam John George.

0: 28 to be active in negative 29 on a 2021 Ram 3500 white in color. To Alaska Espinosa out of Kansas City, expiration 1031 to 26.
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3: 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I just got out over here. I was going to walk over the train track.
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1: Double negative.
2: Arma 31, County 10-5.
0: Go ahead.
2: 45, corner of West and Washington, Kansas 28, 376, 7, Adam, Frank, Sam.
0: Six, seven, M for Sam returns to a 2025 Tour, black and color, last name Meyer, out of Franklin. It's going to be valid negative, current insurance on file.
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1: Be advised, driver history for that 27 on Espinosa has numerous driving at high rates of speed / racing on road violations.
0: 10-4. He's getting a 77 and a 55 now.
1: 10-4.

0: Dead.
1: Can you return to 21 to our last of Hardwick in reference to some kittens that she found on the side of the road? There's additional information on the call cards.

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1: 10-4 is the vehicle showing insurance.
2: Chief for no truck route. Advise the driver if he kept headed west, there's still no truck route, and he's continuing west.

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1: 46.
0: And I have to drop in Centennial on Nullview. Excuse me. Centennial Nullview on Nullview. RP advised that he lost a tire off of the trailer. Just made where it's at.
1: 46.

0: Juror 27, go ahead.
1: The RFE was advised. The RFE was advised of her options. She was notified that we were not able to help her. I'll be back tonight.
0: Ten four.

0: 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He went southbound on North Cuyahoga and 160 through Front Egg.
1: That works.
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1: No, I just refreshed my search and it popped up. I picked different cameras.

0: That's Ryan, stand by for Veracruz. The Silver Alert southbound on Cayuga. It's an older Dodge Dakota, white in color, 1163, Adam Edwards, Sam. Older male has dementia, is lost. KHK may currently have him stomped south of Cayuga.
1: Check. Luigi's and such when I saw it, so I'm at state, or Johnny's now.

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1: 7, keeping route 2501 Knollview, 2501 Knollview. Rocky advised Frederick Green came to his house and advised that he was battered by one of his roommates. RP had advised Frederick to return home and that we would come to speak with him.
0: 47, 1023.

0: That's for the 39.
1: 30.
0: Okay, sounds 19, speak to RPA. I believe he's in PD. Bit of a language barrier, I think. Maybe someone was put on his property.
2: It's going to be 1163 Adam Edwards Sam, 1163 Adam Edwards Sam, on a 2011 white Dodge Dakota. When I run it, it does pop up for the silver alert for an individual out of Anderson County.
3: Jeff, can you revise what kind of vehicle that was? White Dodge Dakota?
2: Correct.

11, Pittsburgh, 1045. With Missouri 28, Zebra King 2, Adam 5, John, Zebra King 2, Adam 5.

A hit when I run that vehicle sent the individual was submitted a funeral yesterday in Missouri, has not yet returned. The wife has a tracker in his vehicle, shows it recently on 69 headed towards Pittsburgh. The last was when the county notified us of it going onto Cayuga from 160.

0: Charlie, Washington 27, when you're ready. Four, Robert, Paul, Tom, 5553, Boy, repeating, William, David, Lincoln, 4, Robert, Paul, Tom, 5553, Boy, Class of Shields, first Anna, Jean.
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0: 28178 North Vancouver's negative active on a black 2010 Nissan Altima. Last of calling them drugs.
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320, and County, I've got Kansas temporary ANA, Kansas 27. Kansas 60-day, E. Edwards, 250192, should be on a report focus. Kansas 27, KCN 0384-2501, Mark and Parsons, first name, Indy, date of birth, 2002, 1215, white female.

0: On a Maroon 2015 Ford Focus. Last of Parsons out of Columbus. Can you repeat the 27?
1: Okay. FR Kansas 18-03-842501. Last name Parsons, first name Evie, date of birth 2002, 12-15, White Dana.

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0: On my 59, I got a return on that 28. It's going to be negative active on a green 1999 Jeep Grand Cherokee. Last of Coker out of Irma.
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